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1: Let's try and stay cool out there this weekend. Hello, South Valley. The first real heat wave of the year is underway. Heat advisories for the valley floor, nothing but sunshine, highs well above 100 into next week. Clear overnight with lows in the low to mid 60s and not much change early next week, but we'll keep triple digits each day through Wednesday at least. With the Central Valley's most accurate forecast, I'm KC24 Chief Meteorologist AJ Fox.
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3: Let's try and stay cool out there this weekend. Hello, South Valley. The first real heat wave of the year is underway. Heat advisories for the valley floor, nothing but sunshine, highs well above 100 into next week. Clear overnight with lows in the low to mid 60s and not much change early next week, but we'll keep triple digits each day through Wednesday at least. With the Central Valley's most accurate forecast, I'm KC24 Chief Meteorologist AJ Fox.
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1: What do you think is torture?
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1: Like my mother-in-law showed up unannounced.
2: Oh, man.
3: Admitting my wife is right.
4: Chad, this is a daily occurrence for you.
3: I don't know. I've been married almost 20 years. I
4: think you're lucky to be alive.
3: Yeah.
4: Okay, Jeremy, what feels like torture, but it's not?
5: Being married.
4: Oh, there. I'm a wedding photographer.
1: You can't joke about that. This is not going to go good for you, Jeremy.
4: Yeah, go ahead with your story.
5: I'm divorced.
4: Oh, what a shocker.
1: Exactly.
6: My pit bull slurping his water. 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
1: Where's my coffee?
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1: Let's try and stay cool out there this weekend. Hello, South Valley. The first real heat wave of the year is underway. Heat advisories for the valley floor, nothing but sunshine, highs well above 100 into next week. Clear overnight with lows in the low to mid 60s and not much change early next week, but we'll keep triple digits each day through Wednesday at least. With the Central Valley's most accurate forecast, I'm KC24 Chief Meteorologist AJ Fox.
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1: Let's try and stay cool out there this weekend. Hello, South Valley. The first real heat wave of the year is underway. Heat advisories for the valley floor, nothing but sunshine, highs well above 100 into next week. Clear overnight with lows in the low to mid 60s and not much change early next week, but we'll keep triple digits each day through Wednesday at least. With the Central Valley's most accurate forecast, I'm KC24 Chief Meteorologist AJ Fox.
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5: 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I'm Bailey Zimmerman, and you know me from these.

0: We'll play that song and more as I count down the week's top 30 with Lon Helton of Country Air Check. Right now, here's Lon with this week's hottest song.
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0: Jordan Davis of the week's hottest song, Turn This Truck Around. Later, we're going to find out if Jordan parks his truck at number one on Country Countdown USA. Each week, I'm joined by a top country star who gives me a hand counting down the hits. Along this week is Bailey Zimmerman. How you doing, man?
1: Hey, not doing too bad. Thanks for having me in again, man.
0: And of course, you've been on the road all year with your different nights, same rodeo tour. But what has it been like for you to be the headliner?
1: It's insane. I guess some people can go up there and just sing and just stand there and sing and play guitar, but I can't do that. My thing is jumping around, moving, energy. I like

0: content on the screens. I like pyro. I like flames and smoke. I like making it a whole thing. You're seeing so much. I'm dancing. The things are going off. Boom. Bang. I like all this stuff. And that was really hard to put together and make it look good and feel good all together and smoothly and make it like a headline show, because the show I've built now is just unreal.
1: Yeah, and of course, when the tour ends, you're right back out with fairs and festivals throughout the summer. You've also got a song in the top 15 right now with Chevy Silverado. Lots to do with my co-host, Bailey Zimmerman. We're going to get things started at number 30. This is Alexandra Kay, Straight for the Heart.

0: Newcomer Alexandra Kay leading off the week's top 30, straight for the heart. Bailey Zimmerman, this week's Countdown co-host. Your current hit is Chevy Silverado. I want to go back, talk a little bit about your last number one, though, called Backup Plan, of course, with Luke Combs. How much of that song is really kind of your own story?
1: Man, all of it. All of the song. And I think it's true to Luke as well because, you know, the way we grew up, my dad was always telling me, like, don't listen to what anybody has to say and don't care about what, you know, they think of you because they don't know what you're trying to do and they've never done what you're doing. And he would always also tell me, and usually when we were, like, you know, picking up sticks or, you know, mowing the yard or whatever, he'd always be like, well, if you're just going to half-ass all this, then you might as well just go in the house, because if you ain't going to put your 100 towards something, then don't do it at all. And first time I heard this song, I just kept thinking about my dad screaming at me, being like, give me your 100% every single time. And that just, I don't know, I think him yelling that at me all the time and saying that to me all the time really has made me the man I am today. And

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And that's what I think this song is all about, is, you know, not giving up, giving 100% at what you believe in, and not listening to what anybody else has to say, because they're going to try to talk you out of it, but can't let them.

0: My co-host Bailey Zimmerman, along with Luke Combs, that's Backup Plan. Out of curiosity, how'd you get Luke involved in this project?
1: I got the song. Tucker Bethard, Sherwood, and Jimmy Bell wrote Backup Plan, and they sent it to me, and they were like, hey, man, do you think, they actually said, do you think this is cheesy? And I was like, no, bro, this song is insane. Like, I can't believe, like, dude, this is an insanely written song. And the first time I listened to it, I called him. I'm like, you know who would crush this? Luke freaking Combs, dude. And they're like, oh, dude, you're so right. Luke Combs would crush this. And I'm like, yeah, but that'll never happen because I don't have his number and I don't know him. So, you know, we'll just, but I'm definitely putting it on the record. And then, voila. So I always thought, man, Luke would crush this from the first listen.
0: Yeah, and of course he does. And we will talk some more about Luke Combs when his song comes up ahead in the countdown. As we get back to the chart at 29, here's Graylin James, Water at a Wedding.

0: Waylon James up one and number 29, Water at a Wedding. I'm Lon Helton, and coming up, Jelly Roll says that he loves my co-host, Bailey Zimmerman. Country Countdown
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0: Dustin Lynch up one to number 28. Easy to Love. We're counting down the hits this week with Bailey Zimmerman. You know, a lot of your friends have been in here talking about you, including Jelly Roll.
1: One thing about Bailey, man, you could have a good time with him in prison. You know what I mean? Bailey Zimmerman would make jail fun. You know, he's just such an energetic, just happy guy.
2: I'll take your word for that.
1: He is, man. He's a hoot and a half. I hope nobody takes this wrong. I know he wouldn't. But he reminds me of, like, the most genuinely excited puppy ever. You know what I'm saying? Right. Just like, what's with her? Like, every room he walks in is like when a puppy walks into a room full of toys. Like, what are we doing here? What's next? It's just everything about it, man. I love him. Young BZ, baby.
3: Dude, I would be the guy to make prison fun. I'd be like, come on, guys. I know we're in prison, but let's have fun. You know, let's make this a good time. It's up to us to be happy. You know, definitely. And the whole puppy thing, 1,000,000,000%. That's where I'm at all the time. Because, dude, I'm around people that I've looked up to, like, forever, and idols and all these people. Like, I'm on the radio right now. This is insane. So I can't help but be so excited and 80.

Jelly Roll with a number one from a couple of years ago. That's Liar. We're counting them down here with Bailey Zimmerman. And at 27, it's Dan and Shay, Say So.

0: Dan and Shay once again at number 27 with Say So. I'm Lon Helton, and coming up, my co-host Bailey Zimmerman recalls the very first time that he met Cody Johnson.
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0: Zach John King, once again at number 26, Get to Drinking. Bailey Zimmerman is my co-host this week, and up next is a guy that you want to talk about, Cody Johnson.
1: He was actually one of the first artists I ever met, and it was at the Wharf in Orange Beach, Alabama. And he invited me to a show, and I got to go backstage, and I felt like a rock star. Dude, it was so awesome.
0: Now, where did you meet him in advance that he would ask you to a show?
1: I don't know if it was him, but I had just signed with Warner in 2022, and I was at Orange Beach for a truck show, and the Wharf, that's where mm-hmm. the truck show is, mm-hmm. and they were like, hey, do you want to go to Cody Johnson? I'm like, yeah, freaking course. Like, that would be so awesome. And we went, and he, like, had me back, and I got to take a shot with him before a show and met Ian Munzik that night, too. Just, it was so awesome. And he was so nice. That was the thing. Man, Cody is, like, crazy nice, man. And he's always treated me so good. Everywhere I'm at, he's always, like, champion, man. So cool. So, dude, gosh dang, Cody Johnson. I'm so blessed, dude. It's so cool.
0: Yeah, not a surprise at all. He's a really great guy. Talking about Cody Johnson, he's next to 25, The Fall.

0: Cody Johnson and his recent number one, number 25 this week, that's The Fall. Bailey Zimmerman is along as my co-host this week. Let's go back and grab one of your previous number ones, Where It Ends. I love the pause in there, Where It.
1: This is Where It Ends.
0: Yeah.
1: I wrote it top to bottom. And I got into the room and we sat down and he had the riff. Dun, dun, dun, dun, dun, dun, dun.
0: I love how it
1: and
0: starts.
1: It's the riff and I'm like, I love that. And all I could see was this dead end road and the sign. Like in my head, I'm like picturing this. You know, I'm sitting there and I'm trying to create. What am I trying to create right now? I'm just got in this room. He's playing this guitar I love. So what's going on? And all I could see was this long road in my head. It was a long road and it just had this big old triangle sign that said, you know, dead end. So I was like, what if we say, this is where it ends? And he was like, oh, I love that. From there, wrote the song quick. I was like, oh yeah. And every line came so natural. Like, I lived that song. I did live that song. That is a song I lived, and you can tell that.

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1: My co-host Bailey Zimmerman with his number one from a couple of years ago, That's Where It Ends. Bailey's current hit is Chevy Silverado. We're at 24 on the countdown. Here's Lauren Elena and Chase Matthew, All My Exes.

0: Lauren Elena and Chase Matthew up one at number 24, All My Exes. I'm Lon Helton, and coming up, we're going to talk about the pressure of making album number 2 with my co-host, Bailey Zimmerman. Country Countdown USA.
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0: John Party up one to number 23, Boots Off. Bailey Zimmerman is my co-host this week. Your latest album is Different Night, Same Rodeo. And of course, that was a follow-up to an album of yours that had four number ones. That could mean that there's a little pressure to make that sophomore album, but what was it like for you?
1: It was, for me, a lot more exciting than it was nerves. I was just excited to see if I could do it again, you know, and see if I could create another album. And if I'm being completely honest, when I created Religiously the album, I didn't really know what I was doing. I had no idea. It was my first time putting an album together. I had, you know, it was my first time really touring, being an artist, singing, I'm trying to learn guitar. I'm learning all this stuff. And now I just learned so much from that record. So it kind of gave me a lot of confidence having to, like, you know, I guess back Religiously up with this new album, because I was like, no, I can do it. Now I'm even smarter, and I know even more now, and I know who I want to be, what I want to say, the production, what I want to sound like. And so, yeah, I would say I was just really excited to get it out, and I'm so, so thankful it's out now because I'd worked so hard on it. So, yeah.
0: All right, hang on to that. We will come back, talk some more new music with Bailey Zimmerman. Right now, back to the countdown at 22. Here's Kenny Chesney, Carry On.

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5: 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I'm Bailey Zimmerman here with Lon Helton.
6: Well, thanks, Bailey. We're at number 21. Here's Zach Top, South of Sanity.

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1: Hey, I'm Luke Bryan, and you're listening to Country Countdown USA with Lon Helton. And that brings us to my song, Country and She Knows It.

0: Luke Bryan up 3 to number 20, country, and she knows it. We're counting down the hits this week with my co-host Bailey Zimmerman, and want to go back a little bit and talk about another of your hits here. The song Religiously, close to home, the whole story. Is there that
1: you
0: woman?
1: Know, I'm going to be completely honest. I can't say it's never been my fault for the reason of a breakup, but I've never done nothing wrong to where I should feel like sorry for the breakup, if that makes sense, in my real life. Yeah, I've always treated everybody really good. I try to anyways, and you know, I'm human, but in relationships, it's always felt like it's me getting burned every time. But when I heard that song, it was a lot more than a relationship to me personally. It like hit a lot of different places for me in my life, and it was way more than the song. You know, I kind of think of that song religiously in a way of like spiritual to me, because I do believe in God, and I like, you know, really rep that and stuff, and I really make sure people know that. And with Religiously, it just kind of felt, it took me back to a place of feeling lonely and like feeling like, man, like, was there more you could have done? Was there more, like, maybe if you wouldn't have done this that one time, maybe this would have never happened or whatever. And that's where it took me to, was like back.

My co-host Bailey Zimmerman and his number one from 3 years ago, Religiously. His current hit is Chevy Silverado. As Bailey and I get back to the countdown at 19, it's Low Cash Road.

0: Cash, up a couple to number 19, Wrong Hearts. I'm Lon Helton, and coming up, Hardy offers some life-changing advice to my co-host, Bailey Zimmerman. Country Countdown USA.
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0: Hardy, along with Eric Church, Morgan Wallen, and Tim McGraw. Number 18, that's MacArthur. Bailey Zimmerman is this week's Countdown co-host. And hey, before we leave Hardy, I know that you've been out on the road with him a bunch during your time. What did you learn from your time with Hardy?
1: My favorite thing I ever learned, actually, was from Hardy. Hardy said, "Hey, man, I got some advice for you. You have a jetpack on your back right now that they've strapped on you, and they've made it go. But they are not going to tell you to shut it off and chill out. And eventually that motor is going to burn out. So you don't want to do that. Make sure you know when to shut the jetpack off and chill out for a little bit and take time for you. Basically, you're on a rocket ship and everybody's going to want you to keep going. And when you feel like you shouldn't and you need time, take the time, because that's going to affect your future and everything." And ever since I heard that, I was like, no, if Hardy tells me to do this, I'm going to do that. Like, I would probably jump off a bridge if Hardy told me to, I guess. But especially in this, you know, form of just like, yo, take time for yourself. That was a big, big thing for me, because at the end of the day, I'm still human. And, you know, I got feelings. I got things going on in real life. And taking time off for yourself, shutting the jetpack off for a little while and chilling out is something I learned from Hardy, and I will probably always remember that.
0: Yeah, I think that's great advice. Well, from Hardy at 18, we're on to number 17. Here's John Morgan, Kid Again.

0: John Morgan up a couple to number 17, Kid Again. We're counting down the hits with Bailey Zimmerman. Current album, of course, is Different Nights, Same Rodeo. Just give me a sense of the songs that are on this album.
1: They just make sense. They make sense with what I'm trying to say. They make sense with how my life has been the last, you know, couple years, 2, 3, 4 years. And it's just me. Every song is just really me, even if I didn't write the song. The reason I chose the songs that I didn't write is because it felt like I could have written those songs because I relate so much to them. So, yeah, it's just relatable.
0: Yeah, and of course, a really great example of that is your current single, A Chevy Silverado, that is still ahead in the countdown. As we get back to the charts here at 16, here's Vincent Mason. Wish you well.

0: Vincent Mason at number 16, Wish You Well. I'm Lon Helton, and coming up, my co-host Bailey Zimmerman's very personal song about his first truck. Country Countdown USA.
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0: George Burge and Luke Bryan up a couple of number 15. Ride, ride, ride. Bailey Zimmerman is my co-host this week. And up next to the countdown is the latest from Luke Combs. And of course, he joined you on your number one backup plan. And you debuted that song during his show at Stagecoach last year. Just what are your memories of that night?
1: I mean, Luke Combs doing the song with me is already like such a crazy thing, but then him asking me to come shoot the music video at his Stagecoach headline performance, it's like, dude, pinch me, I'm like in a movie, man. It's gotta be a dream. And when I got out there, it was definitely not a dream. There definitely was like 60,000 people, and it was insane. The pressure was definitely there and I felt it, but then I was just like, you know what, it's okay. We're going to crush this because this is what we do because we're professionals, okay? That's what I kept telling myself all day. You're a professional. You're good at this. You're going to sing great. I just kept saying those things. And then it worked out, and it was great. But I'm not going to lie. I didn't practice the song before I got on the stage. We had never sang it together before right then, and I think that's where the magic came from.
0: Yeah, and you can really see that, I think, in the video for the song. We're talking about Luke Combs. He's next at 14, Be By You.

0: Luke Combs is up 8 to number 14, Be By You. Bailey Zimmerman is my co-host, and we now come to your song at number 13. Give me a sense of writing Chevy Silverado.
1: So Chevy Silverado, I started writing that myself, me and a guitar, in 2022, I think. And I just slowly kept working on it, but it was such an idea that I had all planned out that I knew I had to get the words right, because I wanted to write a song about my first truck that I bought when I was 16, but not

0: Not just any other song about your first truck. I wanted it to be like really specific about my 2005 Chevy Silverado that I fell in love in. I got my heart broke in it. It was my grandpa's before I bought it. I had to borrow money from the bank. All the stories that truck could tell. I just wanted to say that through this song. So it's taken me 3 years to write this song. And I finally, after getting it all mapped out, called all my professional writer friends and was like, okay, it's time to get some professionals in here and help me say what I'm trying to say. And that night was magical. We got in and, man, we just started ripping on it. And when we came out with Chevy Silverado at the end, it was like 3 freaking years. And it's the most personal song on the album to me. It is truly about me and my life and my experience and, you know, my love for my first truck. And the moral of the song is buy a Chevy Silverado, don't get a girlfriend, because your Chevy won't leave you, your girlfriend will. So it's kind of like, it's so funny, but then it's also so deep and has so many stories rooted within just, you know, heartbreak, love, the truck itself. Yeah. Everything. So yeah, it took a long time, 3 years, and it took a lot of rewriting, but I'm so glad that it's out now and people are enjoying it. Yeah.
1: Well, here it is. My co-host Bailey Zimmerman at number 13, Chevy Silverado.

0: The latest from a guy who became the very first artist friend for my co-host, Bailey Zimmerman.
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0: Kane Brown up a couple to number 12 with Woman. Bailey Zimmerman is my co-host this week. And before we leave Kane, when he was in here as my co-host, we talked about you.
1: Yeah, Bet is a sweet kid, man. You can tell. I wish I had his energy. But he just happy, you know, no ego. That's my favorite thing. I hate when I get with an artist that just has an ego. But just sweet. I wish nothing but the best for him and just to see his career keep going up.
0: Yeah, and just curious, were you familiar with his truck business before he became an artist?
1: I didn't know that he was getting into all the builds and stuff, but I'm into all that as well. Like, I've got the F-250 King Ranch lifted. So we're both in the same type of game, but he went a little further with it.
2: Yeah, it's the funniest thing, because that's like, he invited me over to play on the golf simulator.
0: Yeah.
2: And in like 5 seconds, we were in the garage.
0: Yeah.
2: And he was just showing me all his cars. I'm like, dude, whoa, like, this is so sick. And
0: And then
2: I have not gotten to see him, but maybe two or three times since then.
0: Oh, really?
2: Because we're so busy. KB, he just legend, man. And to me, the inspiration from KB, where I started listening to him, I was listening to him a long time ago when he was on Facebook. So that's where when I started doing my thing on TikTok, that was like a lot of the inspiration was Kane. She's like, well, if he did the thing on social media, then this could be my turn, you know, maybe or something.
0: We were singing Chris Young songs.
2: It's so cool, dude. It's so cool, man. It's like there's all these people that I've met that have given me like crazy pieces of advice that just stick with me since. And it's all people that I was listening to growing up.
0: Yeah, before long, that's going to happen to you as well, I'm sure. Well, from Kane at number 12, on to number 11, here's Ella Langley and Morgan Wallen, I Can't Love You Anymore.

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6: 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I'm Bailey Zimmerman here with Lon Hilton.
7: Well, thanks again, Bailey. We're at number 10. Here's Corey Kent and Cole Wetzel, Rocky Mountain Low.

0: Corey Kent and Cole Wetzel at number 10, Rocky Mountain Low. Bailey Zimmerman, along as my co-host this week. Let's talk a little bit about a song that hit number one back in 2023, Rock in a Hard Place.
1: So it was written by Heath Warren, Jacob Hackworth, and Jet Black. And Jet told a story about how he had a fight in Boston with his girl, and he was like, man, I've got this hook called Rockin' a Hard Place, I think it'd be good. So it's like funny because when it says midnight in Austin, it's actually supposed to be midnight in Boston, but for somehow we changed it to Austin somewhere. So I saw it, I heard it first on Instagram. Heath was just like playing it with an acoustic guitar and this like little candle, and as my producer Austin actually was like, dude, listen to this song Heath Warren just like posted. It's like a really, really cool song. You should cut it. And I was like, okay. So like first verse in, I was like, oh dude, this song is awesome. Like this song is like an insane song. So we cut it, and then we just like put it out. I just put it on TikTok, and then everybody just started loving it. And I had no idea that it would do what it's done, but it's been crazy with this song. We

My co-host Bailey Zimmerman with a number one song for all of 2023. That's Rock in a Hard Place. As Bailey and I get back to this week's chart, at number 9, Chris Jansen, Me and a Beer.

0: Chris Jansen moving up 3 to number 9, Me and a Beer. We're counting down hits this week with Bailey Zimmerman. And up next is somebody that you want to talk about, Megan Maroney.
1: Yeah, Megan, I've believed in her since, oh my gosh, I've believed in her for a long time. Since I first saw her on TikTok, I was like, that voice is really, really cool. And I haven't heard that from like anybody in a long time, you know? And I think she's gonna write really cool songs. And I just love to see, I love seeing her be on the charts, you know, because she really deserves it. She works really hard.
0: Oh man, she really does. And she is number 8 this week. It's Megan Maroney, Beautiful Things.

0: That's Megan Maroney once again at number 8 with Beautiful Things. I'm Lon Helton, and coming up, my co-host Bailey Zimmerman plays Stadiums with Morgan Wallen. Country Countdown, USA.
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0: Morgan Wallen up a couple to number seven, don't we? Bailey Zimmerman is my co-host this week, and of course, we got to talk about Morgan. I mean, you were out with him a couple times on the road. Just how did that experience maybe influence what you're doing now in your own headlining tour?
1: It kind of built it, because 4 years ago, I had never sang before or played guitar or even thought about even any of this stuff ever. So getting to go out on the road with Morgan really just, he just showed me how to be an entertainer and how to do it at the highest level, and getting to watch that every single night, watching Hardy, watching Ernest as well, all those guys, watching Parker McCollum, Luke Bryan, all these people, right? They just kind of helped morph my show, because I was like, oh, I really like that, so I'm going to try to do that. And oh, I don't know if I like that, so I'm just going to do it my way this way. But having all those, I guess, inspos from, you know, watching them and being able to be out with them, especially Morgan, I mean, we were together a lot. Yeah, just molded my live show, molded me and who I am as an entertainer, yeah.
0: But I imagine it also makes you want to headline your own stadium tours someday.
1: I hope so. That would be the sickest. But man, I'm just grateful to be where I'm at now. I really, you know, lately I've tried to quit focusing on the future and just focus on the now and be here right now, because I don't know if I'm going to get to stadiums, but I've got a sold out amphitheater tour right now. So let's be here right now and enjoy this, and we'll worry about the stadiums and arenas when they come.
0: Yeah, I think that's a pretty good way to look at it at this point. Well, from Morgan at seven, on to number six, here's Tucker Whitmore, Brunette.

0: Tucker Wetmore was number one last week with this song. He's number six this week, Brunette. Bailey Zimmerman is my co-host this week, and another guy who you recently did a show with, Tyler Hubbard.
1: Yeah, so me and Tyler played Country Thunder Saskatchewan. When we were there, I was a little nervous to go up to him because he was opening up for me, which is really weird. Super, super weird. I still can't wrap my head around it because that's like Tyler Hubbard. I grew up on FGL. I still have grown up on Tyler's music as well as solo project. And I just thought it was really, really weird. So I'm like, dude, can I go up to him and hang out with him? Because you're my idol, but you're opening up for me. This is really weird. So I just finally just worked up the nerve and was like, yep, I got to go over. And he was the nicest guy. So we started kicking it off, just talking, hanging, and I'm like, holy freaking crap, dude, like, freaking Tyler Hubbard, bro. And I'm like geeking out. And finally at the end, I go, I gotta say it, bro. This is weird. This is weird for me, having you open it up for me. And I just want to make sure that it's cool.

He was like, no, man, come on. I'm honored to be out here with you, man. Like, you've been killing it. You've been crushing it. Like, this is how it goes, man. And I'm just honored to be here with you. And we just hung out all night. And then he invited me up to do cruise. And 12-year-old me is, like, freaking out. Like, I'm going to go up with Tyler Hubbard and sing cruise. This is going to be the craziest moment in my life, you know. And, yeah, so I just wanted to shout out Tyler because he was really nice to me and really made me feel welcomed, and that's all I ask for in a person. So freaking love you, Tyler.

0: Florida Georgia Line's debut number one from 2012, that's Cruise.
1: I'm Billy Zimmerman, here with Lon Hilton. Coming up, Lon and I will have the week's top five. Country Countdown USA.
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0: Jason Aldean up a couple to number five. That's Don't Tell on Me. Bailey Zimmerman is my co-host this week. And up next to the countdown is a guy that I understand you've got a very interesting nickname for.
1: Oh, man. I call him Joshy Rashi. This guy, man, he's just down to earth. Canadian, so classic, right? I mean, all Canadians are so nice. But yeah, the first time we met, it was just like, kicked it right off. Love this guy, love his voice, it's so unique. And then getting to tour it with him was just something different. Getting to watch his live show was really fun. And just see how much hard work he puts into it inspired me to work even harder, because that guy works his freaking butt off.
0: Well, we're talking about Josh Ross, who's next at number four, Hate How You Look.

0: Josh Ross up one to number four, Hate How You Look. And by the way, Josh is going to be in here as my co-host next week, and it's going to be his very first time, so we'll get to know him a little bit and talk about writing that song. That's Josh Ross next week as my co-host. This week's co-host is Bailey Zimmerman. We're at three, Riley Green, and Change My Mind.
1: If you showed up, I wouldn't let you in.

0: Riley Green again at number three, Change My Mind.
1: I'm Bailey Zimmerman here with Lon Hilton. Coming up, Lon and I will have the number one song in the USA.
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It is a Monday morning, but we don't care. We're going to pretend it's not. It's fun, and it's going to be a hot one today. Here's Cody Johnson, The Fall on K-Jug.

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I feel weird saying this on a Monday morning. Get to drinking. Zach John King. Everybody, do what he says.

0: wake up.
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12: It is showtime, and you know what? I'm in a great mood. It's a Monday morning, but you know what? There's so much to cover today.
13: I know. It's crazy.
12: And, I mean, there's sports happen.
13: Uh-huh.
12: There's we got to give you an update from the Rawhide, all that stuff coming your way. Plus, Dan and Shay sang at the World Cup. There's so many good things. And it's National Lobster Day.
13: Yeah, I know. A little claws. And
12: how do you feel about lobster? Are you down with the lobster?
13: It's okay. It's very rich.
12: Right.
13: Because I like to, if I eat it, I'm like, in the butter.
12: Yeah, you know? that's the thing. But, I've told you this before. I talked to this crustacean professor.
13: Mm-hmm.
12: And I said, do you love lobsters? Because, oh, no. And he goes, if you knew what I knew, you wouldn't eat it either. I go, oh, don't tell me anymore.
13: I know. Stop. Little bottom feeders and, yeah.
12: They eat carcass, basically. They anything. They're like vultures.
13: Yeah, vultures of the sea.
12: They're the vultures of the sea,
13: oh,
12: yes.
13: Yeah, my mom eats lobster all the time. Maybe not after this.
12: Well, no. I always say, if you dip anything in garlic butter, I'll eat a rubber band. I don't care.
13: Yeah, absolutely.
12: This
13: doesn't matter. Just short in your poo later on, but yeah. We're going to eat it.
12: well, like the lady that swallowed her iPods.
13: Yeah.
12: EarPods accidentally.
13: Yeah. Mm-hmm.
12: You know? Anything tastes good with butter and garlic.
13: Heck yeah.
12: So that's my new motto. I'm going to live by that. It is Monday. We've got a lot of stuff to go over today. Can't wait to see you with K-Jugs.
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15: 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There's a hit and run reported on East Armona Road at 17th Avenue. And a traffic collision, no injuries on West Lincoln at South Fig. KRC Safety reminds you to slow for the cone zone.
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18: Mexico is temporarily suspending most imports of live animals from the United States after confirmed New World screwworm cases were detected in Texas and New Mexico. The restriction applies to cattle, horses, sheep, goats, pigs, and several other species. The move comes as both countries work to prevent flesh-eating pests from spreading further. Livestock trade along parts of the U.S.-Mexican border have already been affected by the ongoing screwworm concerns, and industry groups are closely watching the situation. Analysts say the prolonged restriction could impact feeder cattle supplies, market dynamics, and livestock movement on both sides of the border as animal health officials continue containment efforts.
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Early mornings, 106.7 K-Jug Country. I'm not going to dwell on the 100 temperature today, but it is a fact and it's happening. As I say in the business, t-shirt alert, t-shirt alert. It's K-Jug.

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1: Hi, my name is Kurt Peg.
2: Act like this isn't happening.

0: Dan and Shay on the World Cup, and I had it all excited. I was going to play them into their intro, but I messed up. Anyway, but that's why we played that. That was Dan and Shay in the World Cup. In fact, Dan and Shay are here.
1: Hey, this is Dan and Shay, and here's Trisha Dean with the national scene on KJ Country.
0: Well, there it is,
2: wow,
0: Trish.
2: Thank you so much. Well, their big moment over the weekend performing that national anthem at the opening of the World Cup at SoFi Stadium. Fans were calling it one of the best versions they've ever heard, and it gives you goosebumps.
0: I know. That's why I wanted to play it, and then I messed up. But, but that being said, they harmonize so well.
2: Oh, gosh, darn it. They sure do. Well, Alan Jackson, he is opening Silver Belly Whiskey, which I love the name, in Nashville. It's a distillery and a museum, and that's opening on the 25th of this month. And the whiskey will go straight from barrel to bottle on site, which is actually pretty cool.
0: Yeah, and then you can see it.
2: Yeah, and I'm sure there's going to be tastings and all the things.
0: And then they top the barrels up and they sell it for barbecue because it's got whiskey mesquite.
2: Yeah, I know. It's like a kind of a full circle thing. They've used everything.
0: Yep.
2: I love that. Brad Paisley and Miranda Lambert, they are in for a duet called Someone Else's Arms.

0: That sounds like a really spicy song, I think. Billy Strings, he continues to be one of the most interesting names in country and bluegrass and Americana. His 2026 tour has been selling so well that he added more dates earlier this year. Let's listen to a little bit of his...
1: Well, this is a homage to Jackass. This is Roger Allen Wade, who's Johnny Knoxville's cousin's song. Oh. It's one of my favorites.
2: If you're gonna be dumb, you gotta be tough.

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2: The heat wave continues. Good morning, South Valley. Happy Monday. After a very hot weekend, the triple digits continue. The heat advisory has been extended to Tuesday night. Sunshine today and plenty of heat. Highs in triple digits. Clear and warm tonight. Overnight lows in the mid-60s. Sunny and hotter for Tuesday. A couple of spots in Kern County might get up to 104. The breezes return midweek, putting us on a cooling trend into Father's Day weekend. Father's Day looks to be pretty normal temperature-wise. For Tulare, expect a high of 101 today, overnight low 67. Lemoore's high 100, overnight low 66 degrees. With the Central Valley's most accurate forecast, I'm KC24 Chief Meteorologist AJ Fox.
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0: Saturday mornings, 106.7 KJUG Country. You know, we've got this spectacular thing happening for 250 years of America. It's independent spectacular. Now, the last couple of years, Trish, we haven't had fireworks.
1: It's been a drone show, right?
0: And that's cool. Mm-hmm. But this year they said, nope, we're blowing crap up. We're going to go for that.
1: I love actual fireworks. Drone shows are really cool, but the fireworks are just something special about them.
0: Friday, July 3rd, 6 to 10, Riverway Sports Park, live music, drinks, beer garden, same thing, kids zone, and fireworks. So I'm really excited about that. So
1: yes, the real ones just do something a little different to your heart.
0: Yeah, and it's Friday night, so it's Friday one, and then my biggest thing for everybody is try to keep your digits. Nobody likes to wake up on July 5th with missing fingers.
1: No.
0: Let's keep it America and celebrate, but yet, you know, have fun. That's the whole idea. All right, so I came across this article about unfortunate business names. And sometimes it's how you take it. I don't know.
1: We got to be careful on this one.
0: Well, you got to be careful, but Hooters, Wiener Schnitzel, Fuddruckers, Dick's Sporting Goods. I mean, all those are names of businesses that they had meetings and they voted, and that's what we're going to go with.
1: Yeah, I mean, it's actually wonderful marketing.
0: Yeah.
1: You know.
0: There's a lumber company called Morning Wood Company. All right.
1: Cox Communications.
0: Yeah, Cox. I worked for them. I worked for Cox Communications in Canada.
1: Of course
0: they
1: you
0: own
1: did.
0: CMT. Yeah.
1: Oh, they own CMT?
0: They did Canada? In Canada. Cox, they own everything.
1: Oh, wow. All right.
0: Yeah, they're big.
1: Beaver Liquors.
0: Beaver Liquors in Colorado.
1: Yeah, it's a liquor shop.
0: Yes.
1: You can buy booze there.
0: And then there's Nutsack Foods. It's an actual brand. These are actually. And then we started thinking locally. I mean, you said the Pump House. Yeah, I mean, that's. I thought it was a place for where you can breastfeed your child.
1: Oh, yeah, no, Nope, don't want to do it in that bathroom, no, that's for sure.
0: You can breastfeed there.
1: Right on the pool table.
0: Yes. One of my favorites, because of Fiona, is the Drunk Donkey.
1: Yes, that's in Tulare.
0: If you translate it, it's the drunk ass, you know.
1: Yep, yep.
0: These are real names, though.
1: They are, yes, the Dirty Bird.
0: The Dirty Bird. Well, and I think about it, too. Like, somebody had a meeting, and somebody said, what's that? You know, we're opening. Yeah, we're opening this bar.
1: Yeah, what are we going to call it?
0: Salty Walrus. Yes,
1: yeah,
0: there it is.
1: That sounds good, right?
0: I mean, these are legit businesses.
1: Yeah, the Tipsy Cow.
0: The Tipsy Cow.
1: Squeeze In.
0: Yes. It's so funny because they change meanings as time goes on. And like, I remember when cornhole was dirty. Not dirty anymore.
1: Not dirty.
0: No,
1: no
0: it's a game.
1: A household name
0: It's
1: now.
0: A beanbag game for the family. Okay? That's what it is. All right.
1: These are some of my favorite segments.
0: Yes. I'll see you guys at the Pump House right after the Drunk Donkey.

0: the Rusty Nail doing the Dirty Bird with the Thirsty Goat and the Blind Pig. Dead Rat. Love that place.
1: Rise and shine. It's time to call Gnarly Charlie at 622-1440. 106.7 K-Jug Country.
2: 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There's a hit and run reported on East Armona Road at 17th Avenue. And a traffic collision, no injuries on West Lincoln at South Fig. KRC Safety reminds you to slow for the cone zone.
0: Hey, it's Gnarly Charlie from Mulligan's. 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
1: I pledge allegiance to the flag of the United States of America and to the republic for which it stands, one nation, under God, indivisible, with liberty and justice for all.

0: We got to throw out the first pitch. In fact, it was not just the K-Jug people. It was, we have five stations here.
1: Yeah.
0: And so there were five actual people did it. So Tuesday was our Spanish station. Wednesday was other station. I don't know. Basically, I was Friday. You were Saturday.
1: Yes.
0: And as we all were kind of getting cocky about it, and well,
1: I was not cocky about it.
0: You were actually pretty nervous, and you trained, and you were you did all the stuff you're supposed to do.
1: Yeah,
0: I might have been a little overconfident. and I'll tell you, Kate, the first station guy bounced it. Second one threw it way outside, and then close, didn't reach the plate.
1: Oh,
0: third guy, bad. And here comes me Friday night with our jersey. And I did two of them because I did one as the jug.
1: Yeah.
0: Well, my first one, I got up there and I just go, and everything I told you, I said, nope, I threw it out the window.
1: Oh.
0: And I said, I'm going to just throw it as hard as I can. And I almost hit the guy's ankle. He had to jump out of the way.
1: Oh, shoot.
0: Yeah. And it was not a strike, and it came in too hot and then low, and it wasn't good.
1: Yeah, you threw out every piece of advice you gave me.
0: Everything that I told you, I didn't do any of it. And then to make it worse, so we brought the jug out there, and I was representing the jug. So I'm behind, and I just threw it. I threw it too hard, and the girl filming it, I almost hit her with the ball.
1: Oh.
0: Yeah, it was like way, I couldn't see it all. And I'm like, you know, no big deal, you know. And then,
1: no big deal.
0: And you were like blowing up my phone. How'd it go?
1: I know. I had FOMO.
0: It was all right. And so then Trisha got to go Saturday. Why don't you set the stage a little bit? What happened?
1: So I get there. I'm super nervous. And my family's like, you all right? I said, let's go get a beer real quick. And so I got one beer.
0: So that helped?
1: It did help a little bit. Went over there. It was hot as sin.
0: Yes.
1: And there was three little kids, and then me, and then DJ Swifty was behind me, right? So I said, all I got to do is better than these three little kids. And three little boys went up, and the one right in front of me nailed it. Like, I thought he got a strike, but I guess he didn't. But he was in the little pocket or whatever you call that, right? Super good. Here I go up, and I'm thinking, okay, don't step on the white line of chalk because they told us step over.
0: Yep.
1: Don't step on it because they work real hard. Yep. So I stepped over, went out there, looked at the catcher in his mitt, chucked that thing, and guess what? I threw a strike.
0: All right, I admit you. And you don't even like sports.
1: Nope.
0: You don't even play. All right, so you've prepared a statement for me.
1: I have, yes. I have given it to all the other folks as well.
0: You put it in an envelope.
1: Yeah, open your envelope there.
0: Okay, here we go. Oh, this is ridiculous. I'm not reading it. The following events, known as First Pitch Gate 2026, an independent review panel has determined that Trisha Dean is officially the greatest athlete in K-Jug. This is so stupid. Based on her superior first pitch performance. I'm not saying this. She has been ranked ahead of Gnarly Charlie, AJ Fox, Rick McNeil, Vicky Peppers, Ransom, B-Dub, and Fitz. That just sounds like a bunch of hoodlums. The panel further concluded that Trisha possesses the strongest arm, the best mechanics, the greatest competitive spirit. Are you kidding me? And the highest level of natural athletic ability in the building.

0: As a result, all future athletic contests shall begin with the question, can anyone beat Trish? The answer is currently no. This designation shall remain in effect until someone can throw a better first pitch. That is all. Really, Trisha Dean, Superior Commander of the KJUG Athletics, Keeper of the Golden Fastball, Defender of the Strike Zone, First of Her Name, and Undefeated Champion of Ceremonial Pitching.
1: Yes.
0: Trisha Dean, so help me God. Oh my gosh! Congratulations.
1: Thank
0: Trish.
1: You. I appreciate it.
0: Don't let it go to your head like it hasn't already.
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2: 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There's a hit-and-run reported on East Armona Road at 17th Avenue. And a traffic collision, no injuries on West Lincoln at South Fig. KRC Safety reminds you to slow for the cone zone.
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0: Friday mornings, 106.7 K to Country. Ben Gallagher, that's him. He was just an extra last week. I love that song.
1: Yeah, it was a beautiful
0: take
1: song.
0: All right, so it's time for the good, bad, and the ugly, which is exactly the way our pitch looked in baseball. It's where he's covered in it to find something good, something bad, and something ugly.
1: Well, the good today not only was my pitch, but teenagers rescue an elderly woman. So she was trapped outside for over 16 hours. I guess she was outside feeding her horses and was stuck outside in the heat with no water and somehow managed to like crawl herself close enough to the road to be seen. These little boys were riding their bikes out and then they called for help right away as soon as they saw her.
2: I went to the trail and it took me a while to find her and I find her. And

0: there for like 16 plus hours.
1: Her face, she was like covered in all bugs.
0: A few more hours and she definitely like would not have made it.
2: Oh, man.
3: I know. Thank goodness they rode their little bikes by.
2: You know, you're an ambulance driver. You were.
3: Yeah.
2: I mean, did you ever have kids do stuff like that before? That's kind of.
3: Oh, yeah. All the time. Yeah. People would find her like, can we do a whale chuck and so-and-so? We haven't seen her in a while. You know, that kind of stuff.
2: Oh, that's cool. Yeah. All right. Well, the bad. A new survey found that 33% of Gen Xers, people in their 40s, 50s, and 60s, still rely on their parents financially. Apparently, mom, can I borrow $20 is now the retirement strategy.
3: Ugh.
2: Nothing says adulthood like driving your own car to your parents' house to ask for gas money.
3: Lord have mercy.
2: That is so kind of true.
3: Okay. Yeah, I hope Dominic does not do that to us, but, you know, if he does, I guess we'll figure it out. The ugly. Well, 34 White Claws in your passenger seat while driving at 90 miles an hour and getting stopped by the police is usually not
2: 34,
3: a good...
2: 34, you said?
3: 34 open containers. Not two, not six. 34. Yeah, he was arrested for a DUI and a blood alcohol level that was reportedly more than twice the legal limit.
4: You're really going to want a White Claw.
2: Oh, that's
3: I love a good White Claw, but not 34 of them.
2: That's a lot of claw.
3: That is a lot of claws.
2: All claws matter. It's K-Jug.
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7: The heat wave continues. Good morning, South Valley. Happy Monday. After a very hot weekend, the triple digits continue. The heat advisory has been extended to Tuesday night. Sunshine today and plenty of heat. Highs in triple digits. Clear and warm tonight. Overnight lows in the mid-60s. Sunny and hotter for Tuesday. A couple of spots in Kern County might

0: get up to 104. The breezes return midweek, putting us on a cooling trend into Father's Day weekend. Father's Day looks to be pretty normal temperature-wise. For Tulare, expect a high of 101 today, overnight low 67. Lemoore's high 100, overnight low 66 degrees. With the Central Valley's most accurate forecast, I'm KC24 Chief Meteorologist AJ Fox.
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And don't forget, America started 250, and K-Jug is going to have the Independent Spectacular Friday, July 3rd from 6 to 10 at Riverway Sports Park with live music, food, drinks, beer garden, kid zone. Don't miss it. And man, coming up, we're going to talk about, oh, the White House and all the fun they had. Did you catch that? When UFC went to the White House, Blue Angels, fights, all kinds of stuff, and controversy. Jason Aldean, don't tell on me.

0: 1067 K Jug Country. It is Gnarly Charlie with Trisha Dean. And you know what? Did you watch the UFC fight at the White House?
1: You're asking me.
0: It was pretty spectacular. They had like the Blue Angels, Dana White and Trump come walking in, you know, and I'm thinking, this is going to be cool. And they're way back in the White House, and it just could go forever and ever and ever.
1: Oh, jeez.
0: The White House is pretty big, according to that walk-in.
1: It's huge. I mean, I've never been there, but.
0: But it showed, like, all the presidents just on the side. I was like, who would have thought that that would have happened at the White House? Now, some people are upset about it. But the ironic thing is, the White House grounds have been, like, I don't know, presidents have hosted all kinds of stuff, like wrestling demonstrations, military drills.
1: Yeah, there's been tons of things on the lawn.
0: Alexander Hamilton was killed in a duel by Aaron Burr. So,
1: oh.
0: At least they didn't fight to the death.

0: No, that was good.
1: Yeah.
0: I was pretty cool, but you know, I was thinking, you know, what kind of security do they have to get in there? Oh. I bet you had to be there 8 hours before and have a background check.
1: Pretty sure. And you can only get like so close to the president.
0: But it was successful. I mean, the main event, it was, I watched the whole thing. I was like a bloody mess.
1: Oh.
0: And I loved it.
1: All over the White House lawn.
0: it's so successful. This is what's coming next.
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2: 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Watch out for accidents at Avenue 264 to J Street, 41 southbound just south of Shaw, and 41 southbound just north of Barstow, and 168 just east of Oakview. That's east of Fry at a solo vehicle off the road. KRC Safety reminds you to slow for the cone zone.
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Oh, yeah. Fiona wants me to tell you guys that, hey, Woodlake, July 23rd, we got a show there with Kelsey Hart. You need to be a part of it. It's absolutely free. I can't wait. 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

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Don't forget to celebrate 250 years of America with KJUG Independent Spectacular. It's going to be Friday, July 3rd, 6 to 10 at Riverway Sports Park. It's going to be a lot of fun. And who knows, MacArthur might show up. It's KJUG.

0: Charlie Mornings 106.7 K-Jug Country. Well, I love it. We get a new feature. And of course, because Trisha Dean's name has Dean in it, we decided to apply her highly questionable scientific methods and topics that matter most to her. Yeah. It is the Dean's List, where Trisha brings her latest findings from the Institute of Things that probably didn't need to be researched to life.
1: First on the Dean's List today.
0: Yeah.
1: Always step back and look at a cake before you serve it to the party.
0: Okay.
1: Okay, so a mom made a cake for her son's 8th birthday.
0: Oh, 8-year-old birthday, okay.
1: Uh-huh, yep, and she shaped it like the number 8. Super cute idea, right?
0: Great.
1: But once it was frosted, it looked less like an 8 and more like a pair of boobas.
0: So it got squished together, yeah. And like, oh, here, son, here's your boob cake.
1: Yeah, and so her husband walked in and he asked, why did you put sprinkles on a boob cake? And who are you serving a boob cake to?
0: The kids.
1: That's what she said. Well, it's supposed to be an 8. He's all, mm-mm. Doesn't look like an 8.
0: Not at all.
1: And secondly, on the Dean's List, summer dress survival.
0: Okay, I usually don't wear summer dresses, but tell me about this.
1: Right. So they're cute and all. I've got one on today. But they don't care about your dignity at all. So if they're long, I have a long sundress on today. You need to tie a knot in it so you don't step on the front.
0: Oh, because they're strapless.
1: They're strapless.
0: So if you step on the front,
1: yep.
0: Boob cake.
1: Yes, boob cake comes out.
0: Oh my God.
1: And I learned the hard way on this one years ago.
0: Really?
1: Oh, quite embarrassing. So I have a little knot in the front of my dress here so I don't step on her.
0: Mm-hmm. All right. So now, what about tube tops? Are those out? That's not a thing anymore, is it?
1: No, not really. I mean, some people still wear them, but no, I do not.
0: Not at a water park.
1: Definitely not at a water park. And thirdly on the Dean's List is how to throw a strike.
0: Okay.
1: Okay, here we go. The first pitch at the Rawhide, I did throw a strike on Saturday.
0: Yes, you did.
1: Everybody knows it very well here at the station. So my advice?
0: Yes.
1: Because you threw yours out the window. So yeah. I now have advice because I am basically
0: what
1: a sports expert now.
0: Okay.
1: Okay, I'm an expert on this. Right?
0: Yeah.
1: So don't overthink it, first of all.
0: Don't overthink it.
1: Aim for the catcher's mitt.
0: And wear a sundress.
1: Take a breath and pretend you're confident, even if you're not.
0: Oh, there it is.
1: Yes.
0: That is the Dean's List, because somebody has to do research.
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3: 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Watch out for accidents at Avenue 264 at J Street, 41 southbound just south of Shaw, and 41 southbound just north of Barstow, and 168 just east of Oakview, that's east of Fryant, a solo vehicle off the road. KRC Safety reminds you to slow for the cone zone.
2: 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Here's Will Quorum.
4: Mexico is temporarily suspending most imports of live animals from the United States after confirmed New World screwworm cases were detected in Texas and New Mexico. The restriction applies to cattle, horses, sheep, goats, pigs, and several other species.

0: The move comes as both countries work to prevent flesh-eating pests from spreading further. Livestock trade along parts of the U.S.-Mexican border have already been affected by the ongoing screwworm concerns. Industry groups are closely watching the situation. Analysts say prolonged restrictions could impact feeder cattle supplies, market dynamics, and livestock movement on both sides of the border as animal health officials continue containment efforts.
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0: Saturday mornings, 106.7 Cajun Country. I would like July 23rd. We are showing up and we're bringing Kelsey Hart. It's going to be fun. It's a free show. Woodlake has redone their park. It's been a couple of years now, but it is just awesome.
1: Yeah, it's beautiful, actually.
0: I love it out there. We went to the Woodlake Parade. We were out there for that. Yep. And so now you're going to experience your first park game out there. It's awesome.
1: Yeah.
0: With barbecue and all kinds of food stuff. So that's absolutely free. July 23rd. Put it on your calendar. But right now, it's time for the what the what?
1: Not the what? Well, this trend is out of South Korea. So a lot of people are addicted to online shopping.
0: Okay.
1: I mean, especially when after Amazon Prime came out. Woo, wait.
0: Oh, when that was new, I remember. Oof. And they'd bring it to your house?
1: Yeah, for free.
0: For free?
1: Ish.
0: What?
1: I mean, you pay for it yearly, but I mean, you pay for it once or twice and then the shipping pays.
0: We all have that neighbor that has like 85 boxes on their front porch.
1: Yes. Oh, yes. My neighbor sure does. Anyway, these apps let you browse. So these are fake apps. They let you.
0: They're fake.
1: Yeah. They let you browse fake online stores, look at products, read reviews, compare prices, all the things that you normally do when you're shopping. Then you go complete your order, but there's a catch. Nothing is actually bought. So you do all the things and nothing is actually shipped and you don't pay for it, but you get the little dopamine hit of shopping without financial damage.
0: It's a placebo shopping network?
1: Yes, it is. And so experts say that it could help people who are addicted to more buying things that they don't need.
0: Or drunk people.
1: Oh, yeah. Or 3 o'clock scrolling.
0: Oh,
1: you know?
0: Dude, there have been times you're all hammered. Think, that's a good idea. Let me get online. Good thing my credit card's already hooked up to Amazon.
1: Bad idea. So, yes, this one's a fake app, and you can actually watch the tracking as well of your fake products that never get to your house.
0: Don't get your panties in a bunch. Yes, you should. It's cheaper.
1: Yes,
0: it's
1: absolutely
0: a lot cheaper, especially on the fake.

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3: The heat wave continues. Good morning, South Valley. Happy Monday. After a very hot weekend, the triple digits continue. The heat advisory has been extended to Tuesday night. Sunshine today and plenty of heat. Highs in triple digits. Clear and warm tonight. Overnight lows in the mid-60s. Sunny and hotter for Tuesday. A couple of spots in Kern County might get up to 104. The breezes return midweek, putting us on a cooling trend into Father's Day weekend. Father's Day looks to be pretty normal temperature-wise. For Tulare, expect a high of 101 today, overnight low 67. Lemoore's high 100, overnight low 66 degrees. With the Central Valley's most accurate forecast, I'm KC24 Chief Meteorologist AJ Fox.
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0: Dog Country. Well, so we got the results of the Rawhide first pitch throw-off. You're going to be shocked, or maybe you're not. But that's on the way. Riley Green on K-Jug.
1: You showed up, I wouldn't let you in.

0: 96.7 K-Jug Country. It is Snarly Charlie with Trisha Dean. And we got to throw out the first pitch. In fact, it was not just the K-Jug people. It was, we have five stations here.
1: Yeah.
0: And so there were five actual people did it. So Tuesday was our Spanish station. Wednesday was other station. I don't know. Basically, I was Friday. You were Saturday.
1: Yes.
0: And as we all were kind of getting cocky about it, and well,
1: I was not cocky about it one bit.
0: You were actually pretty nervous, and you trained, and you were
1: yeah.
0: You did all the stuff you're supposed to do.
1: Yeah,
0: I might have been a little overconfident. and I'll tell you, Kate, the first station guy bounced it. Second one threw it way outside, and then close, didn't even reach the plate.
1: Oh,
0: third guy, bad. And here comes me Friday night with our jersey. And I did two of them because I did one as the jug.
1: Yes.
0: Well, my first one, I got up there and I just go, and everything I told you,
1: uh-huh.
0: I said, nope, I threw it out the window.
1: Oh.
0: And I said, I'm going to just throw it as hard as I can. And I almost hit the guy's ankle. He had to jump out of the way.
1: Oh, shoot.
0: Yeah. And it was not a strike, and it came in too hot and then low, and it wasn't good.
1: Yeah, you threw out every piece of advice you gave me.
0: Everything that I told you, I didn't do any of it. And then to make it worse, so that we brought the jug out there, and I was representing the jug. So yep. I'm behind, and I just threw it. I threw it too hard, and the girl filming it, I almost hit her with the ball.
1: Oh.
0: Yeah, it was like way, I couldn't see it all. And I'm like, you know, no big deal, you know. And then,
1: no big deal.
0: And you were like blowing up my phone. How'd it go?
1: I know. I had FOMO.
0: It was all right. And so then Trisha got to go Saturday. Why don't you set the stage a little bit? What happened? So,
1: yep. So I get there. I'm super nervous. And my family's like, you all right? I said, let's go get a beer real quick. And so I got one beer.
0: So that helped? That
1: it
0: helped?
1: Did help a little bit. Went over there. It was hot as sin.
0: Yes.
1: And there was three little kids, and then me, and then DJ Swifty was behind me, right? So
0: yeah.
1: I said, all I got to do is better than these three little kids. And three little boys went up, and the one right in front of me nailed it. Like, I thought he got a strike, but I guess he didn't. But he was in the little pocket or whatever you call that, right? Super good. Here I go up, and I'm thinking, okay, don't step on the white line of chalk because they told us step over.
0: Yep.
1: Don't step on it because they work real hard.
0: Line.
1: Yep. So I stepped over, went out there, looked at the catcher and his mitt, chucked that thing, and guess what? I threw a strike.
0: All right, I admit you, and you don't even like sports.
1: Nope.
0: You don't even play. All right, so you've prepared a statement for me.
1: I have, yes. I have given it to all the other folks as well.
0: You put it in an envelope.
1: Uh-huh. Yeah, open your envelope there.
0: Okay, here we go. Oh, this is ridiculous. I'm not reading it. The following events, known as First Pitch Gate 2026, an independent review panel has determined that Trisha Dean is officially the greatest athlete in K-Jug. This is so stupid. Based on her superior first pitch performance. I'm not saying this.
1: Uh-huh.
0: She has been ranked ahead of Gnarly Charlie, AJ Fox, Rick McNeil, Vicky Peppers, Ransom, B-Dub, and Fitz. That just sounds like a bunch of hoodlums.
1: Uh-huh.
0: The panel further concluded that Trisha possesses the strongest arm, the best mechanics, the greatest competitive spirit. Are you kidding me? And the highest level of natural athletic ability in the building. As a result, all future athletic contests shall begin with the question, can anyone beat Trish? The answer is currently no. This designation shall remain in effect until someone can throw a better first pitch. That is all. Really. Trisha Dean, superior commander of the K-Jug Athletics, keeper of the golden fastball, defender of the strike zone, first of her name, and undefeated champion of ceremony pitching.
1: Yes.
0: Trisha Dean, so help me God. Oh my gosh! Congratulations,
1: Thank
0: Trish.
1: You. I appreciate it.
0: Don't let it go to your head.

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1: Rise and shine. It's time to call Gnarly Charlie at 622-1440. 106.7 K-Jug Country.
2: 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Watch out for accidents at Avenue 264 at J Street, 41 southbound just south of Shaw, and 41 southbound just north of Barstow, and 168 just east of Oakview. That's east of Fryant, a solo vehicle off the road. KRC Safety reminds you to slow for the cone zone.
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1: Well, Dan and Shay, they sing the national anthem, and I swear it's the best rendition I've heard.
0: That is on the way, in case you didn't know. It's KJUG.

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1: Thank you so much, Dan and Shay. That was their rendition of the national anthem, and I swear it's the best one I've heard in quite some time.
2: Oh my gosh, the harmony is just awesome.
1: I know, and they're super nice guys. We met them at the ACMs, and they
2: were going to take my giant poster on tour with them, they said.
1: They wanted it to either put it on the side of the bus or put it behind them when they performed. How funny. Alan Jackson, he is opening the Silver Belly Whiskey Distillery and Museum.
2: Silver Belly. That's like Bass Belly White is what I think of.
1: I know, right? And so that's going to be in Nashville on June 25th. So the whiskey will go straight from barrel to bottle right there on site. And the guests will be able to empty or enjoy a glass while touring the museum filled with Alan Jackson memorabilia.
2: Get some Chattahoochee in you.
1: Brad Paisley and Miranda Lambert, they're releasing a new duet. It's coming to be like this big thing. Someone Else's Arms.

0: good cheating song.
1: Yeah, it's coming big because it is a cheating song. So Someone Else's Arms is going to be part of Brad's ongoing project called The Tackle Box.
0: Ooh.
1: Yeah, and Billy Strings, he has a funny little song out, and it's about the Jackass movie.
0: Yeah, exactly.

0: Trisha Dean, and that's your Nashville scene.
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0: Naughty Mornings 106.7 K-Jug Country. I can't get my boots off quick enough. What a day it's been, Trish.
1: I know. It's been a fun show today.
0: Today has been, it doesn't feel like a Monday. It feels like a fun day.
1: Yeah.
0: We put the fun in Mund. So it was, we did not cover this, but it is National Prune Day. Now, I know prune juice when I was a kid was gross. And I like grape juice, and prune juice is not grape juice.
1: No,
0: uh-uh. No, it is
1: the
0: not
1: dried same. Up prunes.
0: Oh, but and then the word prune is kind of sounds gross.
1: See, I grew up on my grandpa always had a bag of prunes next to his recliner.
0: Yeah,
1: and I found out later, like why, you know?
0: You didn't know?
1: I didn't really know, but
0: grandpa, you like the prunes?
1: Man, he loved them prunes, but he gave them to me, and I'm like, I would eat tons of them, and then realize why I was on the toilet.
0: Yeah, that's the thing. It's nature's diuretic, right? Or
1: a pooper.
0: It's fiber, potassium, antioxidants. It's good for bone health too. So, as we leave today, let's celebrate the wonderful, wonderful prune.
2: Oh, prune in night, the stars are sweetly
0: winking. Oh, yeah, amen. Oh. Can I get an amen?
2: We are the fruit that your grandmother loved.
1: Woo! True story.
0: Happy prune day. Bring it home now. It's K-Jug.
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4: The heat wave continues. Good morning, South Valley. Happy Monday. After a very hot weekend, the triple digits continue. The heat advisory has been extended to Tuesday night. Sunshine today and plenty of heat. Highs in triple digits. Clear and warm tonight. Overnight lows in the mid-60s. Sunny and hotter for Tuesday. A couple of spots in Kern County might get up to 104. The breezes return midweek, putting us on a cooling trend into Father's Day weekend. Father's Day looks to be pretty normal temperature-wise. For Tulare, expect a high of 101 today, overnight low 67. Lemoore's high 100, overnight low 66 degrees. With the Central Valley's most accurate forecast, I'm KC24 Chief Meteorologist AJ Fox.
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Well, I learned after the Rawhide pitch-off that Trisha is pretty much the champ, and now I know my place. Here's Ashley.

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Hey, Jug Country. I'm a big green tractor. Well, you know what? She's country, and she knows it. You know, you can tell. Her feet show it. They're wearing boots. That's the way it works. Yeah, I'm a poet, and I did know it.

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0: 7 Key Jug Country with a song I hope wins Bailey Zimmerman a Chevy endorsement. I'm Vicky Pepper. Coming up, Jackson Dean, no relation to Trisha Dean, next on K Jug Country.
1: All right.

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1: KJUG Ag Bites are brought to you by Roach Oil. Here's Will Quarum.
2: Mexico is temporarily suspending most imports of live animals from the United States after confirmed New World screwworm cases were detected in Texas and New Mexico. The restriction applies to cattle, horses, sheep, goats, pigs, and several other species. The move comes as both countries work to prevent flesh-eating pests from spreading further. Livestock trade along parts of the U.S.-Mexican border have already been affected by the ongoing screwworm concerns, and industry groups are closely watching the situation. Analysts say the prolonged restriction could impact feeder cattle supplies, market dynamics, and livestock movement on both sides of the border as animal health officials continue containment efforts.
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106.7 K Jug Country. Megan Maroney's costumes sometimes weigh 10 to 15 pounds, so she has to train to wear them while she's singing on stage. So she does her workouts in a weighted vest, but it's not like she just runs with the vest on. She hits the treadmill while wearing the vest and sings.

0: 106.7 K Jug Country with Sam Hunt, who says he's better at starting to write songs than he is at finishing them. I feel that that's a problem a lot of us can relate to. We're better at starting projects than completing them. I'm Vicky Pepper. Coming up, Zach John King, no relation to L. King. 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

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Unlike Sam Hunt, Chris Young says he absolutely cannot leave a song unfinished. If one of his co-writers has to leave before they're done, Chris will make them schedule a time to finish it.

0: 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I'm Vicky Pepper. Coming up, a young lady who was once given a chapstick by Dolly Parton. 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Ashley McBride is next on K-Jug Country.
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1: KJUG Ag Bites are brought to you by Roach Oil. Here's Will Quarum.
2: Mexico is temporarily suspending most imports of live animals from the United States after confirmed New World screwworm cases were detected in Texas and New Mexico. The restriction applies to cattle, horses, sheep, goats, pigs, and several other species. The move comes as both countries work to prevent flesh-eating pests from spreading further. Livestock trade along parts of the U.S.-Mexican border have already been affected by the ongoing screwworm concerns, and industry groups are closely watching the situation. Analysts say the prolonged restriction could impact feeder cattle supplies, market dynamics, and livestock movement on both sides of the border as animal health officials continue containment efforts.
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106.7 Key Jug Country. Sometimes when you're an artist, you got to work the bad things into your music and tell those stories too. Zach Top says he used to be married, but he's the one who messed it up, and he's owning that.

106.7 K Jug Country. I'm Vicky Pepper. Miranda Lambert says it wasn't on her bingo card for this song that she wrote with Ella Langley to take over the world. She says all she knew is that they'd written a song they really loved, and she's never seen anything like it.

106.7 K Jug Country. Mitchell Tenpenny and his wife Megan Patrick had been trying to get pregnant for a long time. And just when they were trying to accept that it wasn't going to happen, boom, two pink lines.

0: 106.7 K Jug Country with Tucker Wetmore, the ACM's New Male Artist of the Year. I'm Vicky Pepper. Coming up, a song Luke Combs says even gets stuck in his head, next on K Jug Country.
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2: Well, Trisha Dean threw out the best pitch.
3: Charlie, I'm going to need you to read this.
2: The following events, known as First Pitch Gate 2026, an independent review panel has determined that Trisha Dean is officially the greatest athlete in K-Jug. This is so stupid. She has been ranked ahead of Gnarly Charlie, AJ Fox, Rick McNeil, Vicky Peppers. As a result, all future athletic contests shall begin with the question, can anyone beat Trish? The answer is currently no. Trisha Dean, superior commander of the K-Jug Athletics, keeper of the golden fastball, defender of the strike zone, first of her name, and undefeated champion of ceremonial pitching.
3: Yes.
2: Trisha Dean, so help me God. Congratulations.
3: Thank
2: Trish.
3: You. I appreciate it.
2: Don't let it go to your head like it hasn't already.
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2: More triple digits. Good afternoon, South Valley, and happy Monday. It was obviously hot Saturday and Sunday, and the triple digits just keep it coming. The heat advisory has been extended to Tuesday night. Sunny and hot, obviously, for today with highs in triple digits. Clear and warm tonight. Overnight lows in the mid-60s. Sunny and hotter for Tuesday by a little. Still triple digits, but nothing extreme. The breezes return midweek. Temperatures will start getting cooler for the latter half of this week. Father's Day will be close to normal for mid-June. That means low 90s. For Porterville, expect an overnight low of 67. Tuesday's high 101. Hanford's overnight low 66. And on Tuesday, 102 degrees. With the Central Valley's most accurate forecast, I'm KC24 Chief Meteorologist AJ Fox.
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106.7 K-Jug Country. 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

106.7 K-Jug Country. Adrian in Hanford says Luke Bryan is her man and says she needs to hear something from him to help get her through this Monday. Thanks for being part of the Drive-Thru Lunch.

Chelsea Hart is the next artist who will be part of the 106.7 K Jug Country free concert series. Thursday, July 23rd at Woodlake City Park, thanks to Bud Light and our Central Valley Chevy dealers. I'm Vicki Pepper. This is the Drive-Thru Lunch and our request for Angela and Visalia, Reba McEntire with How Was I to Know?

0: 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Always appreciate your being part of the drive-thru lunch. Todd, Kathleen, Nate, and Debbie, thanks for checking in. We'll keep those requests and dedications coming on K-Jug Country.
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1: 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George Birch says he still can't believe this collaboration happened. It's still a shock for him to see his name next to Luke Bryan's. He says Luke is the biggest artist he's ever

0: 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I'm Vicki Pepper. Coming up, a song about karma from Megan Maroney, next on K-Jug Country.
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2: More triple digits. Good afternoon, South Valley, and happy Monday. It was obviously hot Saturday and Sunday, and the triple digits just keep it coming. The heat advisory has been extended to Tuesday night. Sunny and hot, obviously, for today with highs in triple digits. Clear and warm tonight. Overnight lows in the mid-60s. Sunny and hotter for Tuesday by a little. Still triple digits, but nothing extreme. The breezes return midweek. Temperatures will start getting cooler for the latter half of this week. Father's Day will be close to normal for mid-June. That means low 90s. For Porterville, expect an overnight low of 67. Tuesday's high 101. Hanford's overnight low 66, and on Tuesday 102 degrees. With the Central Valley's most accurate forecast, I'm KC24 Chief Meteorologist AJ Fox.
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1067 K Jug Country. Congratulations to Geraldine Jerry Soltz, who was recently named Belle of the Ballpark at a Visalia Rawhide game. At 105 years old, she won the crowd over with her Yo Mama jokes.

106.7 K-Jug Country. Imagine explaining this weekend in Washington, D.C. to someone from 1776. That's a UFC fight. That's a dirt bike race.

0: 106.7 K Jug Country with the Queen of the Bangs, Ella Langley. I'm Vicky Pepper. Coming up, father of three, Brantley Gilbert, next on K Jug Country.
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2: The following events, known as First Pitch Gate 2026, an independent review panel has determined that Trisha Dean is officially the greatest athlete in K-Jug. This is so stupid. She has been ranked ahead of Gnarly Charlie, AJ Fox, Rick McNeil, Vicky Peppers. As a result, all future athletic contests shall begin with the question, can anyone beat Trish? The answer is currently no. Trisha Dean, superior commander of the K-Jug Athletics, keeper of the golden fastball, defender of the strike zone, first of her name, and undefeated champion of ceremonial pitching.
3: Yes.
2: Trisha Dean, so help me God. Congratulations.
3: Thank
2: Trish.
3: You. I appreciate it.
2: Don't let it go to your head like it hasn't already.
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106.7 K Jug Country. Since they're both from Louisiana, when she was a little girl, Lainey Wilson once wrote a letter to Tim McGraw. He never got it, but when they finally met at CMA Fest a couple weeks ago, he presented her with a letter that he says he would like to think would have been what he would have written back if he'd gotten her letter

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106.7 K-Jug Country. Corey Kent says he was the weird kid on the back of the bus who liked classic rock and is a grown-up. He wants a California rock and roll vibe in his music.

0: 106.7 K-Jug Country with Corey Kent, who's dropping a new album in September. I'm Vicky Pepper. Coming up, a song inspired by a real-life group grief therapy session. Next on K-Jug Country.
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3: More triple digits. Good afternoon, South Valley, and happy Monday. It was obviously hot Saturday and Sunday, and the triple digits just keep it coming. The heat advisory has been extended to Tuesday night. Sunny and hot, obviously, for today with highs in triple digits. Clear and warm tonight. Overnight lows in the mid-60s. Sunny and hotter for Tuesday by a little. Still triple digits, but nothing extreme. The breezes return midweek. Temperatures will start getting cooler for the latter half of this week. Father's Day will be close to normal for mid-June. That means low 90s. For Porterville, expect an overnight low of 67. Tuesday's high, 101. Hanford's overnight low, 66. And on Tuesday, 102 degrees. With the Central Valley's most accurate forecast, I'm KC24 Chief Meteorologist AJ Fox.
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0: 106.7 K Jug Country with a Jason Aldean song written by John Morgan, the guy who sings Friends Like That. I'm Vicky Pepper. Coming up, published author Kenny Chesney next on K Jug Country.
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I'm Vicki Pepper. Rick McNeil's in next. When it's time to go home, he'll keep us company with a drive at 5 and an hour of nonstop K Jug Country.

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I'm Vicky Pepper. Rick McNeil's in next. 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

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Traffic's brought to you by Visalia Ford. In the South Valley, looking good for your drive right now, but up north, a couple of collisions at the Avenel Cutoff Road there by Nevada Avenue. Another northbound 99 at the San Joaquin River and Granite Creek Lane at Aubrey Road in Fresno as well. That's traffic. I'm Mike O'Neill.

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0: 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Yes, it's another great one from Cody Johnson. It's called Horseback. It's on K-Junk.
1: He's a ranch hand in a pinch, man. Hotter than the red on the cattle brand. Cause she's a gold digger with a quick trigger. A cast iron skin.

0: That's Blake Shelton, 106.7 KJO Country, and Rick McNeil. Wow. What a great day we've got coming up. And this will be the third year that we've done it. On July 3rd, we're celebrating 250 years of America with KJUG and the Independence Spectacular. That's Friday, July 3rd, 6 to 10 p.m. at Riverway Sports Park. And it's fireworks this year with live music and food and drinks, beer garden, kids zone, and a whole lot of fun. Make your plans to join us. If you've been out there the last couple of years, you know how much fun it is. That's July 3rd with KJUG.
1: 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In the South Valley, two vehicles tied up Route 112 at Avenue 144 Tipton. Multiple collisions up north. Two vehicles on westbound 180 just west of 99 Fresno. A semi versus a tree on the Abadal Cutoff Road at Nevada Avenue west of Stratford. Vehicle in the San Joaquin River at northbound 99 at the river. Solo vehicle versus a tree on Granite Creek Lane at Aubrey Road. That's traffic. I'm Mike O'Neill.

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3: 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Here's Will Quorum.
4: Mexico is temporarily suspending most imports of live animals from the United States after confirmed New World screwworm cases were detected in Texas and New Mexico. The restriction applies to cattle, horses, sheep, goats, pigs, and several other species. The move comes as both countries work to prevent flesh-eating pests from spreading further. Livestock trade along parts of the U.S.-Mexican border have already been affected by the ongoing screwworm concerns, and industry groups are closely watching the situation. Analysts say the prolonged restrictions could impact feeder cattle supplies, market dynamics, and livestock movement on both sides of the border as animal health officials continue containment efforts.
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0: Megan Barone, 106.7 KJ Country, and Rick McNeil. Another half hour of nonstop music. Hey, you might have met John Morgan at one of our free concert series shows. You know, he came out to do one after he had written number one records for Jason Aldean. He decided to save one for himself to record. Jason wanted the song so much, John said, no, I've got to do this one myself. Jason said, guess what? I'll do it with you if you're cool with that. And Friends Like That, all the way to number one, and it's coming up next on KJUG.
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2: More triple digits. Good afternoon, South Valley, and happy Monday. It was obviously hot Saturday and Sunday, and the triple digits just keep a coming.

0: The heat advisory has been extended to Tuesday night. Sunny and hot, obviously, for today with highs in triple digits. Clear and warm tonight. Overnight lows in the mid-60s. Sunny and hotter for Tuesday by a little. Still triple digits, but nothing extreme. The breezes return midweek. Temperatures will start getting cooler for the latter half of this week. Father's Day will be close to normal for mid-June. That means low 90s. For Porterville, expect an overnight low of 67, Tuesday's high 101, Hanford's overnight low 66, and on Tuesday, 102 degrees. With the Central Valley's most accurate forecast, I'm KC24 Chief Meteorologist A.J. Fox.
1: 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Multiple collisions in the South Valley. Four vehicles tied up on I Drive at Avenue 184 south of Tulare. Two vehicles still there. Road 112 at Avenue 144 Tipton. Up north, dump truck versus tree on the Avenal Cutoff Road at Nevada Avenue.

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1067 Cage on Country. All right, the two people that teamed up put out a song that you might not have been expecting. I wasn't. And I'll tell you who that is coming up on Cage on Country.

That's Luke Combs and Be By You, 106.7 KJUN Country, and Rick McNeil. The duet we're talking about that you weren't expecting, Brad Paisley and Miranda, released a duet called Someone Else's Arms, and it's part of Brad's ongoing project, Tackle Box. And here's a little piece of it for you.

0: I love it. I love when two great voices get together. And, of course, Brad is a great guitar player, too. You can expect to see that on Tackle Box. Get ready for the Drive at 5, brought to you by Keller Motors in Hanford. And we're going to kick that off in just a few minutes.
1: 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The four-vehicle accident on iDrive at Avenue 184 south of Tulare still an active scene, as is the one. Two vehicles tied up, Route 112 at Avenue 144 in Tipton. And up north, vehicles stuck in the dirt of the center divider at southbound 41 at West Mount Whitney Fresno. That's traffic. I'm Mike O'Neill.
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